head. 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One moment. Did you capture it?

Stay. It's a black fly in your Chardonnay. It's a death row pardon, 2 minutes too late. And isn't it ironic?

climb to the top, I've been out of shape, thinking out the box, I'm an astronaut. I blasted off the planet, rocked it, caused catastrophe, and it matters more because I had it. Now I had, I thought about wreaking havoc on an opposition, kind of shocking, they want a static with precision, I'm automatic, quarterback, I ain't talking second packet, pack it up on.